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1: And he would look for a tree to hit himself.
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0: y
1: with.
0: Se empeoraba más.
1: And it would get worse.
0: Había más sangre.
1: There was more blood.
0: Y en ocasiones la oveja se desangraba y moría.
1: And on some occasions the sheep would die.
0: Lo que hacía el pastor.
1: And what would the pastor would
0: ponía
1: do?
0: Ponía aceite en la cabeza de la oveja.
1: He would put oil on the head of the sheep.
0: Y el aceite tenía condimentos.
1: And the oil had condiments.
0: Y el mosco.
1: And the fly, the mosquito.
0: No podía quedarse en la cabeza de la oveja.
1: Could not remain on the head of the
0: sheep.
1: Se
0: tenía que ir.
1: It had to go.
0: Pregunta.
1: Question.
0: ¿Cuánto tiempo tienes con ese mosco en tu cabeza?
1: How long have you been having those flies in your head?
0: No uno, un montón.
1: Not one, a bunch.
0: Hoy.
1: Today.
0: Necesitas el aceite del Espíritu Santo.
1: You need the oil of the Holy Spirit.
0: Hoy.
1: Today,
0: necesitas el aceite del Espíritu Santo.
1: You need the oil of the Holy Spirit.
0: Tú no puedes vencer al enemigo con tus pensamientos.
1: And you can't overcome the enemy with your thoughts.
0: O qué astuto eres.
1: Or how astute are you?
0: No.
1: No.
0: Zacarías dijo.
1: Zechariah said.
0: No es con fuerza.
1: It is not by strength.
0: Ni con ejército.
1: Or by might.
0: Sino con mi espíritu.
1: But it is by the Spirit of God,
0: dice el Señor,
1: says the Lord.
0: Dale un aplauso al Señor.
1: Give an applause to the Lord.
0: Están aquí, amados.
1: Are you here, beloved?
0: A veces también nosotros podemos estar atrapados con esos pensamientos.
1: Sometimes you and I can be trapped in these thoughts.
0: Pensamientos que no te dejan ni dormir en la noche.
1: Thoughts that don't even let you sleep at night.
0: Por eso la Biblia dice que el impío maquina pensamientos que no duerme.
1: That is why the Bible says that the wicked continues with those thoughts and they can't sleep.
0: No duerme.
1: They can't sleep.
0: Por maquinar maldad.
1: Because they have a lot of wickedness.
0: ¿Me escuchó?
1: Are you hearing?
0: Mire esto.
1: Look at this.
0: Mire esto.
1: Look at this.
0: Hay situaciones que yo y tú vamos a confrontar difíciles.
1: There are difficult situations that you and I will confront.
0: Te van a llevar a tomar una decisión.
1: It will take you to make a decision.
0: Y hay pensamientos que van a acercarse a ti para engañarte.
1: And there are thoughts that will draw near to you to lie to you.
0: Se mira bien, pero detrás es un engaño.
1: It looks good, but behind it is a lie.
0: Es un engaño.
1: It's a lie.
0: Haga su mano así.
1: Do your hand like this.
0: Y póngala en su cabeza.
1: And put it over your head.
0: Y diga, Padre Celestial.
1: And say, Heavenly Father.
0: En el nombre de Jesús.
1: In the name of Jesus.
0: Yo reprendo.
1: I rebuke.
0: Todo mal pensamiento.
1: Every bad thought.
0: Que tú no sembraste.
1: That you did not sow.
0: Lo echo fuera.
1: I cast it out.
0: Y te pido.
1: And I ask.
0: El aceite del cielo.
1: That the oil from heaven.
0: Para que tú rompas.
1: For you to break.
0: Todo esclavitud.
1: Every slavery.
0: En el nombre de Jesús.
1: In the name of Jesus.
0: Amén.
1: Amen.
0: Amén.
1: Amen.
0: Dele un aplauso al Señor.
1: Give an applause to the Lord.
0: Escuche esto.
1: Listen to this.
0: La mayoría de tus acciones, decisiones y caídas.
1: The majority of your deceptions and your falls.
0: Comenzaron en un pensamiento.
1: Started with a thought.
0: Que no supiste detener a tiempo.
1: That you didn't know how to detain with time.
0: Lo supiste detener a tiempo.
1: You didn't know how to detain them in time.
0: Cuando un pensamiento está de continuo en tu mente,
1: when a thought is continuously in your mind,
0: y no

0: will suffer it.
1: Cuando usted es atacado aquí,
0: when you are attacked here,
1: usted va a ser atacado en su matrimonio,
0: you will be attacked in your marriage,
1: en servir a Dios,
0: in serving God,
1: en congregarse,
0: in congregating.
1: Antes que pare de congregarse, usted recibió un ataque en su cabeza.
0: Before you stop congregating, you received an attack in the mind.
1: Antes de ese divorcio, usted recibió un ataque a su cabeza.
0: Before that divorce, you received an attack in the mind.
1: Y el diablo no lo dejó hasta que usted aprobó.
0: The devil didn't let you go until you approved it.
1: Está caliente aquí.
0: It's hot here.
1: Cuando su mente está bajo ataque,
0: when your mind is under attack,
1: usted va a lastimar,
0: you're going to hurt,
1: a su esposa,
0: your wife,
1: o a su esposo,
0: or your husband,
1: o a sus hijos,
0: or your children,
1: o a las ovejas,
0: or the sheep,
1: porque su mente está bajo ataque,
0: because your mind is under attack,
1: y le van a cambiar sus sentimientos,
0: and it's going to change your feelings.
1: Usted va a actuar según el ataque que usted esté confrontando.
0: You're going to act according to the attack that you are confronting.

0: Welcome to More Life Now, the radio outreach dedicated to helping you receive more of the abundant life God has given us. Today, Keith Moore is teaching from the Word of God, a message from the series, Exceeding Growing Faith. Stay tuned, because at the end of this broadcast, we'll be giving you information on how you can receive a free copy of today's teaching. And now, Brother Moore.
1: Turn, please, to Romans, the fourth chapter, Romans 4. Then I think we'll be going to 2 Thessalonians 1. But we're continuing on a series we began a couple of weeks ago called Exceeding Growing Faith. Exceeding Growing Faith. In Romans, the fourth chapter, talking about the faith of Abraham, it says in verse 19, "And being not weak in faith, he considered not his own body now dead, when he was about 100 years old, neither yet the deadness of Sarah's womb." Verse 20, "He staggered not at the promise of God." Said out loud, consider not.
2: Consider not.
1: Stagger not.
2: Stagger not.
1: Say it again, consider not.
2: Consider not.
1: Stagger not.
2: Stagger not.
1: Now the word stagger here could also be translated waver. It's the same concept of wavering. He didn't waver at the promise of God through unbelief, but he was strong in faith. See, not being weak in faith, but being strong in faith and giving glory to God. And he was fully persuaded, fully persuaded, not wavering, but fully persuaded that what God had promised, he was able also to perform. Thank you, Lord. So we see from this that faith can be weak or faith can be strong. Now in the 2 Thessalonians, the first chapter, 2 Thessalonians 1, verse 3, he said, "We are bound to thank God always for you, brethren, as it is meet, because that your faith groweth exceedingly, and the love of every one of you toward each other abounds." The Young's literal translation says, "Because increase greatly does your faith." God's Word translation says, "Because your faith is showing remarkable growth." Our faith should be growing. Should be increasing. What we thought was impossible 5 years ago could seem easy for us today.
3: Amen.
1: If your faith is growing. We read an excerpt from Brother George Mueller's writings about, you know, back in the 1800s, he believed God to build, what was it, 3 or 4 big buildings and house thousands of orphans and feed them, clothe them, take care of them, educate them. And he had no denominational backing. He had no rich people backing him. He believed God. And he didn't ask anybody for anything. He said when he first began, you know, he believed God for 10 pounds. He's English. And then he got to where he could believe for 100 pounds. And then he got to where he could believe for 1,000 pounds. And then 100,000. And after a number of years there, he said it was just as easy for him to believe for 1,000,000 pounds. What had happened? His faith had grown through the years. His faith had been fed and his faith had been used, exercised, and it developed. As we talked about in previous months, talking about according to your faith, what we receive is not determined by God's will, nor by God's ability or power, but rather we receive not according to His power or will, we receive according to our faith. And if our faith grows, we're able to receive more. Now, a lot of people don't like that word. They don't like that message. When I say a lot of people, I'm talking about millions of people. Millions of church-going people prefer what I call no-fault religion. What do you mean by that? No matter what happens, it's not my fault. Or no matter what doesn't happen, it's not my fault. It's God's mysterious, unknowable will. If it didn't happen, it must not have been His will. We don't know why, but God must have a reason for it not happening. There must be a reason. Well, yeah, there's a reason. The reason could be you didn't believe God. But just trying to put it off on the will of God is not in line with the Bible. It doesn't agree with the Scriptures. Jesus said repeatedly, according to your faith, be it unto you. And we see Him referring to people as having no faith, as having little faith, and as having great faith. Which group you want to be in? Come on. Huh? We actually see Jesus being greatly impressed with people's faith. And we're talking about impressing the Master. Would anybody like that? I mean, there's more than one occasion He said, I hadn't seen faith like this in the whole country. And He made an example of it and He talked about it. Why? Because faith pleases God. Amen. It pleases Him. And the more faith, the more we please Him. So there were some people He said, how is it that you have no faith? Some people He said, where is your faith? Others He said, little faith. And we talked about that last week, looking in Matthew 6, where Jesus said, don't take thought saying, what are we going to eat? What are we going to wear? He said, consider the ravens. Consider the lilies. Hear that word, consider again? Abraham considered not his own body and Sarah's body. And the Lord here is saying, consider the ravens. Consider the lilies. So does it matter what you consider? Yes. If you look this word up, it means to look closely at, to focus on, to look closely on. So go with me over to Matthew now. Let's continue talking about little faith. You might as well, I don't want to talk about little faith. It sure beats none.
4: That's it, yeah.
1: I don't want to talk about great faith. Well, you might want to talk about little before you get carried away about great. Let's get some. I want a lot. Well, how about some? Beats none. But we also want to find out what caused their faith to be little, what prevented it from being great. In Matthew 14, about verse 20, they did all eat and were filled and took up of the fragments that remained 12 baskets full. They that had eaten were about 5,000 men plus women and children. Straightway, Jesus constrained His disciples to get into a ship and go before Him to the other side while He sent the multitudes away. When He had sent the multitudes away, He went up into a mountain apart to pray. And when the evening was come, He was there alone. Now, just a thought in passing here. If Jesus needed to pray, we need to pray. If He needed to pray sometimes all night long, we need to pray sometimes all night long. And if we're not doing it, we're missing out.
4: Amen.
1: Yeah. The disciple's not above his master.
5: Mm-hmm.
1: Is that right?
5: Yeah.
1: Come on, everybody say it out loud. Help me out. If Jesus needed to pray.
6: If Jesus needed to pray.
1: I need to pray.
6: I need to pray.
1: If he needed to pray.
6: If he needed to pray.
1: Sometimes all night long.
6: Sometimes all night long.
1: Then I need to pray.
6: Then I need to pray.
1: Sometimes.
6: Sometimes.
1: All night long.
6: All night long.
4: Amen.
5: Amen.
4: Yes, sir.
1: But the ship was now in the midst of the sea, tossed with waves, for the wind was contrary. And in the fourth watch of the night, we'd call this early in the morning, dark, Jesus went unto them walking on the sea. Now there's folks who don't even believe this. But nor do they believe in God. If you really believe in God, you got no problem with this.
4: Yeah.
1: If you believe in the Almighty, Ancient of Days, Creator of heaven and earth, Who spoke this into existence, Then you got no problem with this.
4: Amen.
1: Can't walk on the water. If you can make water, Walking on it shouldn't be a problem. But now, don't misunderstand me. I'm not implying Jesus is operating as the creator here, because he's not. He's doing this as a man. And we know that's the case because a little bit longer in the passage, another man who was not born of a virgin, Peter, does the same thing. What men can do by faith is amazing. The surface has barely been scratched. Verse 26. When the disciples saw him walking on the sea, they were troubled. They said, "It is a spirit." One translation said, "It's an apparition." And they cried out for fear. But straightway Jesus spoke to them, saying, "Be of good cheer. It is I. Be not afraid." Now, something the Lord quickened to me last week was when he said, "Take no thought," in Matthew 6. Actually, a good translation of that is, "Don't be anxious. Don't be anxious." And the Lord spoke to my heart last week about, he said, "My people are not taking me seriously about this. They hear these phrases, but they don't take it seriously."
0: And that concludes today's message by Brother Keith Moore. 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Thank you for joining us today, and be sure to tune in next time for More Life Now.